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1: Just who is Swirly and where in the heck did he go? Two big questions we think we might know the answer to, and if you happen to be nearby, you might be able to help solve the mystery. And this man's behavior was no mystery to me. He was at the end of his rope, and you know what? At one time or another, I think we've all been there.
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1: Boston has got a full-blown APB out for a missing gigantic ice cream cone. Swirly, the oversized plastic mascot outside of the Flower Bakery and Cafe, has vanished. Now there are reports that Swirly may be hiding out in a college dorm nearby. The bakery owner named Joanne Chang is just begging whoever borrowed Swirly to bring him back, no questions asked, and there's a reward, pastries, and her eternal gratitude. Now, this sounds like a fairly harmless college prank to me, likely a handful of drunk freshmen who saw this 6-foot plastic ice cream cone and said, you know, this really would tie the room together.
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0: respected, revered, redheaded. 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
1: Police in Romania caught a thief who stole cash from a priest's car while the priest was at a strip club. Of course, that might explain why he insisted all of the collection plate donations come in $1 bills.
2: Forgive me, Father, for I have sinned.
1: There's a new report out of the UK that says just 11 minutes of moderate exercise each day could lower a person's risk of premature death. Though many believe 11 minutes a day is actually a pretty big commitment to avoid death. And finally, is this you? Because I know it's me. Over half of dog-owning drivers say they drive more carefully when traveling with their pet in the car. Now, me, I'm pretty stress-free when my dog's in the car because, most of the time I let him drive.
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1: Police in Italy were called to a normally quiet residential neighborhood last week after a resident reported a man had repeatedly fired off a gun in his backyard. Well, when officers arrived, they found a very drunk man with a shotgun hiding behind his sofa. And when officers questioned the man about why he had fired that weapon, he said he was just frustrated. Frustrated with his wife, frustrated with his life, his children, his marriage, his job, and his favorite TV show, too. And I'm not defending his actions in any way at all, but I understand, because I, too, hate it when reruns of Peppa Pig get preempted.
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South Charleston, Boca, and Dunbar. 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
1: He is not political, but he is an elected leader of a whole lot of people. 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
1: Even the Pope can't get decent customer service. The newly elected Pope, if you do not know, is a native of Chicago. And he reportedly called his hometown bank the other day to update his address after moving to the Vatican. And that sounds simple enough, right? No, it was not. After answering security questions, the bank rep told him he'd have to come in person. And the Pope said, well, wait a minute. Would it matter to you if I told you I'm the Pope? And that's when the customer service rep hung up on him. Well, eventually, bank executives fixed the problem once they realized the nearest branch was about 5,000 miles from St. Peter's Basilica. Now, it is funny when you think about it. The Pope's first miracle might have been actually reaching a customer service supervisor.
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1: What's going on in entertainment today? Actress Jamie Presley announced the other day she has joined the spicy content website OnlyFans, which tells me she must not have had a very good accountant. Miley Cyrus is set to receive a star on the iconic Hollywood Walk of Fame. In all fairness, Hannah Montana should get half of the credit, but her father, Billy Ray Cyrus, well, he wants equal billing too. Oh, and have you heard the Rolling Stones have made it official? Their new album, Foreign Tongues, will drop on July the 10th. Let's just hope that Mick and Keith don't drop before that.
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1: What an incredible story of survival. A missing Texas woman was found alive inside of a Jeep that was submerged underwater. Deputies and a wrecker service arrived at the scene, and as the Jeep was being prepared for removal from the water, it was discovered that a person was still inside and she was moving. That woman was listed as a missing person a couple of days earlier, and officials did not reveal how long the Jeep was in the water or how it got there in the first place. And while we do not know her name yet, we do have it on good authority she will no longer get her directions from Google Maps.
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1: He probably shouldn't have done it, but there were a whole lot of people that were happy that he did. A victory for the weary air travelers of the world on the way in just a bit. And later this hour, we will take a break for a sip of something sweet that really does taste like America.
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1: An impatient Delta passenger has become a little bit of a social media hero after taking control of an empty gate counter to page missing staff members. You might have seen the viral video. This footage captures this guy very coolly informing the airline that they have customers waiting. While the spectacle highlighted the frustrations of modern air travel, many appraised this guy's humorous and very calm approach to the situation. Now, Delta hadn't released an official comment regarding this incident, but we heard they were curious how this man performs in a high-pressure environment and if he's capable of repeatedly lifting 40 pounds or more over an 8-hour period.
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0: 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This is Rowdy Yates reporting.
1: California is launching Disneyland license plates, and they will set you back $103. That, coincidentally, is also the same price for parking at Disneyland. The 2026 World Video Game Hall of Fame induction class was announced just the other day. Just in case you're wondering what all that hooting and hollering was down in the IT department. Oh, and a certain segment of the population is concerned about the spread of the hantavirus, and I get it. But we really have come a long way when it comes to cures for such things. It was 46 years ago this week when the World Health Organization announced the eradication of smallpox. Unfortunately, disco still lingers to this day.
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1: I want to take a second to mention something that is just as much a part of Americana as apple pie, baseball, and grilling hot dogs on the 4th of July, and that is Coca-Cola, which just celebrated its 140th anniversary. You know, originally Coke was marketed as a medicinal tonic in the late 1800s, but nowadays, the Atlanta-based company's beverages are consumed more than 2.1 billion times every single day. 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
2: If you follow tech trends, you've probably seen the video of the woman who bought an HP printer and everything she needed for it to work, and one day it just shut down. She had printer ink and paper and power, but HP insisted that she pay a subscription or they would essentially lock her out of her own device even if there was nothing wrong with it. This raises a bigger question about companies that don't do a very good job of letting John Q. consumer know they're not really buying something, they are in fact renting it. I'll let you know, I had this very same problem with an HP printer myself a couple of years back, but there was a quick fix. I took it back to Office Max and bought an Epson instead.
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11: 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Every storm runs from that rain. Gary Ellen. 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Yeah, that's right where I need to be. 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
1: We've got three stupid criminals today, and at least one of them is smarting after they tried to rob a cell phone store in Malaysia, but the manager wasn't having any of it. When they started to rob the place, he went to town with a baseball bat and got at least one good lick in before the three ran out the door with their ill-gotten gains. But he had a good description, not only of the men, but of the motorcycles they escaped on, and they were apprehended minutes later. With all of these stolen items in hand, the bigger headache for all three of them came when they were informed that the phones they had stolen were nothing more than fake displays.
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Eleanor, Scott Depot, and Penn. 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
4: 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This is her favorite song, you know that, right? 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

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South Charleston, Polka, and Dunbar. 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

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We're proud to live here, too. From the Walker Chrysler Dodge Jeep and Ram of Hurricane Studios, more Conway, more Kenny, more Keith. 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

0: 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That makes her Carrie Fisher, you know, like Princess Leia. 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I'm Rob Rio. Thank you so much for loving your country with me. Yes, it is my real last name. We'll get to Dwight and Vince and Reba and Lucille, and we'll reveal his first name behind the boss's back on the first name in real country music. 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
1: I am Rob Real, headed to the Lost and Found to celebrate Leon Eric Brooks III, born May 12th, 1955 in Shreveport, Louisiana. It was a yours, mine, and ours family. He was sent to military school in Tennessee, then got his theater arts degree at Louisiana Tech. Spent a summer building the Alaska Pipeline with his dad, and then after graduation, moved off to Maine to work for his sister and brother-in-law, writing advertising copy. You'll be surprised at just how effective that is in training one to be a country songwriter, telling stories in as few words as possible. Mid-70s, he moved to Nashville, and by the early 80s, was having success as a writer. Wrote a number two for McBride and the Ride called Sacred Ground, and a couple of number ones, I'm Only in It for the Love for John Conley, and Modern Day Romance for the Nitty Gritty Dirt Band. But as an artist, he wasn't having any solo success. Record executive Tim Dubois found another artist who was having the same problem and paired them together. They would go on to be 2019 inductees into the Country Music Hall of Fame, earning 25 competitive ACM awards, including three times being named Entertainer of the Year by the Academy of Country Music, 17 CMAs, and two Grammys, 21 number ones, 42 top 10 hits. But his career is not limited to that coupling. In fact, he's done some acting and producing. He's done plenty of radio and lots of philanthropy, too. While his partner handles the bulk of the lead singing duties, he steps out front from time to time on the aforementioned Lost and Found, Rock My World, Little Country Girl, and this number 13 from the end of 1996 that he co-wrote with Ronnie Dunn and Don Cook, Mama Don't Get Dressed Up for Nothing. 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

I'm a survivor. So's Reba, up real early on Superstar Country 96.1 KWS. And we went behind the boss's back to say happy 71st birthday today to Leon Eric Brooks III. Just call him Kicks. He'll be here with Ronnie Dunn in September. He stepped out to sing lead on a number 13 from the end of 1996. Mama don't get dressed up for nothing. It must be AJ, up real early now on 96.1 KWS. First

0: Virginia College mascots. I'll give you three things again this morning. 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It'll be three West Virginia things, but you'll have to be more specific. 720, Gary Allen tickets. 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
2: The Metro News AccuWeather forecast brought to you by Rainbow Restoration. Disaster's not the end of the world with Rainbow Restoration. Plenty of sunshine around today with a high of 77, partly cloudy 56 tonight. Showers and storms around and a high of 72 tomorrow. Cloudy and cooler 61 on Thursday. The latest news, weather, and more for the Mountain State is always at WVMetroNews.com. 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
3: I pledge allegiance to the flag of the United States of America and to the republic for which it stands, one nation, under God, indivisible, with liberty and justice for all. 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

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O'er the ramparts we watched were so gallantly streaming.

0: from just up the road a piece in Portsmouth, Ohio. It's Earl Thomas Conley and the Chance of Loving You up real early on Superstar Country 96.1 KWS 611. I'm Rob Real. Thank you so much for loving your country with me. Sunny skies, 77 today. 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

0: Today is odometer day. So the real good question, what's the most mileage you've ever gotten out of a single vehicle? And I suppose you could have changed the engine or some substantive part, but for the most part, it's the same vehicle. I had Eugene the Jeep. I bought the day I graduated college the first time, paid cash for it, walked into the dealership, plunked it down, off we go. I drove Eugene for a while across the country a few times, and then loaned him to my nephew and his, because it was one of those that his family was growing and he needed the, so I loaned it to my nephew. He drove it for a number of years, including when he lived in Washington State. And then his family grew even bigger. And so I took Eugene back when I went to the Northwest. So when I was living in Montana and Washington, I needed the Jeep, the four-wheel drive and the all-weather and all that. So I got 456,000 and change out of Eugene the Jeep before I retired him. I traded him in, by the way. He wasn't dead. I just, it was time for Eugene to move on. And so nearly a half million miles I got on Eugene the Jeep. What is the most mileage you ever got out of a single vehicle? That's a real good question this odometer day. Facebook and Instagram. 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

so good when we saw him in March of 2025 in Ashland. Randy Travis, still touring, Hard Rock Bottom of Your Heart, up real early on Superstar Country 96.1 KWS. I'm Rob Rio. Thank you so much for loving your country with me. First keyword of the day comes after 8 this morning, driven by Capital Mitsubishi. It's strumming and strolling in Music City. 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So I'll have the very first one for you just after 8 this morning, right after the real big headlines and the weather. Strumming and strolling in Music City, each keyword.

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Every once in a while, Blackhawk gets up real early, revved up by Trojan Landing Marine and Power Sports. 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

0: Jerry Reed knows when you're hot, you're hot. You're up real early on Superstar Country 96.1 KWS. Not too hot. Sunny and 77 today. It's 46 right now. I'm Rob Real. Thank you so much for loving your country with your free concert station. 720 Gary Allen tickets. We're going to play Three's Company once again. I will give you three West Virginia things. You will tell me the common thread among them. For instance, yesterday it was Golden Eagles, Golden Bears, and Yellow Jackets. Those are all West Virginia college mascots. So three West Virginia things. What specifically do they have in common? And you could win 720 for Gary Allen tickets. His show is Friday night at the Coliseum. Gold, the Blues, it's true. We'll get all of those and a real interesting fact up real early on Superstar Country 96.1 KWS.
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9: In 1984, the world watched in awe as a tiny gymnast from Fairmont defied gravity. Mary Lou Retton became the first American woman to win the all-around Olympic gold, scoring perfect tens. She showed the world.

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Oh, Willie Jackson's as gone as that West Virginia cabin. Gene Watson, up real early. 14 karat mind, 32 muscles, and 100 vocalizations. In the real interesting fact for National Pet Month, it's true. It's after George Strait on 96.1 KWS.

0: Reba's very first number one, circa 1983. Can't even get the blues up real early on Superstar Country 96.1 KWS. Sunny at 77 today. It's 46 now. I'm Rob Real. Thank you so much for loving your country with me. I see another redhead who's going to star at the Charleston Stern Wheel Regatta. T-Bird and a burger and a grape snow cone. A real interesting fact. Three real big headlines. And I see we're about an hour away from the first keyword of the day. Strumming and strolling in Music City, driven by Capital Ford. I will give you that keyword. It is just one of your chances, three every weekday, to win your way to Nashville. 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
20: 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Your cat has 32 muscles per ear. That's why they can do that whole radar thing you watch them do. But no collarbone. That's how they can get in and out of a lot of small spaces, because they don't have the same sort of shoulder makeup we do. And cats really don't meow at each other. They'll growl, they'll hiss, but meowing is something they developed to communicate with humans. Your cat probably has 100 different vocalizations, 100 or so different ones. They really are talking to you. That's a real interesting fact. 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
1: Good morning, I'm Rob Real. Thanks for getting up real early. Here are three real big headlines at WVMetroNews.com. A former U.S. attorney is now on the other side of the fence. A man injured in a Sissonville shooting. And you'll need your ID when you go to vote today.
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1: The Metro News AccuWeather forecast brought to you by Rainbow Restoration. Disaster's not the end of the world with Rainbow Restoration. Plenty of sunshine around today with a high of 77, partly cloudy 56 tonight. Showers and storms around and a high of 72 tomorrow. Cloudy and cooler 61 on Thursday. The latest news, weather, and more for the Mountain State is always at WVMetroNews.com. 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

0: Ellen and Wayne say that's their song. They've got an anniversary coming up. Keeper of the Stars from T-Bird up real early on Superstar Country 96.1 KWS. I'm Rob Rio. Thank you so much for loving your country with me. Sunny 77 this afternoon, 47 right now. And you and the crew could be the Superstar Lunch Bunch thanks to the Pitch Sports Bar and Grill in Dunbar. 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

Singing Along with Billy Dean and We Just Disagree, up real early, floated by Trojan Landing Marine and Power Sports. 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The show is Friday night at the Coliseum. The game is Three's Company. It's after Leanne Rimes on 96.1 KWS.

0: Bellamy Brothers asking, do you love as good as you look? It's a real good question. Up real early on Superstar Country 96.1 KWS. Sunny at 77 today. It is 47 right now. I'm Rob Real. Thank you so much for loving your country with me. Right now, it is time to play Three's Company for Gary Allen tickets. I need caller 6. 304-344-9696. Gary's going to be at the Coliseum on Friday night, and I have a pair of passes if you can figure out the common thread. They're all West Virginia things, but what specifically about West Virginia are these three things? You ready? Chief Logan, Hawk's Nest, and Blackwater Falls. What do those three West Virginia things have in common? Chief Logan, Hawk's Nest, Blackwater Falls. Caller 6, 304-344-9696. 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

0: That's a little big town getting down in the boondocks up real early on Superstar Country at 96.1 KWS. I'm Rob Rio. Thank you so much for loving your country with your free concert station. Sunny at 77 later today. It's 47 right now. And we're playing Three's Company for Gary Allen tickets. The show is Friday night at Charleston Coliseum. Hello, 96.1 KWS. Who is this?
1: Brian.
0: Brian, are you ready to play Three's Company for these Gary Allen tickets?
1: Yes.
0: Okay. The three things are Chief Logan, Hawk's Nest, and Blackwater Falls. What do those three West Virginia things have in common, Brian?
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9: 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On Tuesday, May 12th, in the Republican primary, vote for rock-solid pro-Trump conservative Chris Pritt for state Senate.
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S, a young gun, an agent of S.H.I.E.L.D., a scarecrow, a soap star, two residents of Melrose Place, and, well, the usual suspects. He had birthdays and anniversaries after we do a little drinking and fiddling around with the Charlie Daniels Band up real early. 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
4: On a warm summer's evening, on a train bound for nowhere, I met up with a gambler. We were both too tired to sleep, so we took turns of staring

0: You got to know when to hold them, know when to fold them, know when to play Kenny Rogers in The Gambler, and know when the keywords are going to be up real early on Superstar Country 96.1 KWS. Sunny and 77 today. It's 47 now. I'm Rob Real. Thank you so much for loving your country with me. Three keywords each weekday at Strummin' and Strollin' in Music City with Capital Ford. Crash has one just after 4. Chapel just after 1. I have the first one of the day just after 8. Each morning up real early. Each keyword is a chance to win your way to Nashville. Airfare, hotel, 3-night stay, Grand Ole Opry tickets, and a food walking tour in Music City. A unique experience, especially because the grub is so great down in Nashville. Each keyword is a chance to win. I will have the first of the day in a matter of mere moments. Strummin' and Strollin' in Music City, driven by Capital Mitsubishi. After 3 real big headlines, after birthdays and anniversaries, plus a honey, some friends, and some better things. 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
6: Let's get to those celebrity birthdays. 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Singer Steve Winwood, who has charted solo with Traffic, Blind Faith, and the Spencer Davis Group. Steve Winwood is 78 today. Lindsey Krause, 78. Bruce Boxleitner, 76. The actor, singer Billy Squier, 76. So is actor Gabriel Byrne. The voice of Arby's, in addition to all of those great movies, Ving Rhames, is 67. Actor, director Emilio Estevez, 64. She was billed as Vanessa A. Williams for a while on Melrose Place and Early Edition. Her middle name is actually Estelle. So she is, that actress is 63 today, not the one who was Miss America. She is billed as Vanessa L. Williams. Anyway, actor Scott Schwartz from The Toy with Richard Pryor and A Christmas Story, he is 58. Kim Fields from Living Single and The Facts of Life, she is 57 today. Actress Samantha Mathis, 56. Actress Jamie Luner from Melrose Place, 55. Actor Mackenzie Astin, also of The Facts of Life and son of John Astin and Patty Duke Astin. Mackenzie Astin, 53 today. Actress Malin Ackerman, 48. Actor Jason Biggs, 48. Oscar winner Rami Malek, 45. Actress Emily Van Camp is 40. And a lot of country music birthdays. Billy Swan can help. He is 84. Kix Brooks of Brooks and Dunn, 71. Eddie Kilgallen, keyboards for Ricochet, is 61. And Matt Mangano from the Zac Brown Band, the bass player, is 50 today. If you are celebrating your big day, happy, happy, and best of health and luck in your new year. 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
2: 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Disaster's not the end of the world with Rainbow Restoration. Plenty of sunshine around today with a high of 77, partly cloudy 56 tonight. Showers and storms around and a high of 72 tomorrow. Cloudy and cooler 61 on Thursday. The latest news, weather, and more for the Mountain State is always at WVMetroNews.com. 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

I heard the door is open for a championship. That's Ricky Skaggs. Honey, open that door up real early on Superstar Country. 96.1 KWS. Sunny and 77 today at 810. It is 50. I'm Ron Rio. Thank you so much for loving your country with me. Friday afternoon, first game in the postseason for Marshall Thundering Herd Softball, the Durham Regional.

0: That's hosted by Duke, but they're going to play Arizona on Friday afternoon. That'll be the first step toward maybe making it to the college Women's College World Series. So go Herd. We'll get that keyword again. Don't you worry none. We'll also get Birthday Boy Kix and Ronnie, Blake and Austin coming up real early on Superstar Country 96.1 KWS.
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6: Husband, father, and Christian, constitutional conservative Chris Pritt is one of us. 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Pro-gun, because the Second Amendment is a constitutional right. Pro-Trump, because the MAGA movement is finally putting America first, crushing the woke transgender DEI left, and securing the border to keep our communities safe from illegals and the drugs and crime that come with them. 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

0: Blake Shelton hit Austin up real early on Superstar Country 96.1 KWS. Birthday boy Kix Brooks, who is 71, with his partner Ronnie just before. I'm Ron Brio. Thank you so much for loving your country with me. Sunny and 77 today. It is 50 right now. It is strumming and strolling in Music City, driven by Capital Ford. Three-night stay, hotel, airfare, Grand Ole Opry tickets, food walking tour, a unique experience in Nashville that you're probably not going to get any other way. You need keywords to enter. We do three every weekday. Right now, the keyword is guitar, G-U-I-T-A-R. Text guitar to 304-344-9696. And I want to stress, nothing extra. No S at the end, no punctuation. Spelling is important because there's kind of an auto sort thing going on because so many entries. We want to get them all in the right place. Hey, it's Patricia, guitar. No. Just the keyword, guitar, G-U-I-T-A-R. Text guitar to 304-344-9696. 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

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And we'll roll out your reasons to celebrate at 8:50, including a poem. 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

0: His birthday is Monday. We'll celebrate just a touch early. Sunday afternoon at 3, George Strait in the Superstar Artist Spotlight with Hall of Famer Randy Dameron. Nobody in his right mind up real early on Superstar Country 96.1 KWS. Sunny and 77 today. It's 50 right now. I'm Ron Brio. Thank you so much for loving your country with your free concert station. Another round of Three's Company for Gary Allen tickets. 7:20 tomorrow morning we will play. This morning it was West Virginia State Parks, Chief Logan, Hawk's Nest, Blackwater Falls. See, I give you three West Virginia things. You're going to tell me what they have in common beyond West Virginia, and you'll be headed to Friday night's show at the Coliseum. Three's Company for Gary Allen tickets, 7:20 tomorrow morning. The clues will all be people. I can tell you that much. Mr. Black, Black Top, and a jukebox. 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

0: 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It's thriving thanks to Poca Valley. 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Member FDIC. On the hotline, it is the lovely Taylor from theclaycenter.org. I will waste no time with this. You have news for me. You have breaking concert news. What do you got, Taylor?
1: I do. You guys are getting the exclusive first before it hits everyone else at 10 a.m. this morning. But Old Crow Medicine Show is coming back to Charleston to give us a concert here this fall.
0: Outstanding. Okay, so give me the particulars. Give me day, give me time, when tickets go on sale.
1: Yep, so concert's going to be October 15th, 7:30 p.m., Friday night. It's going to be spectacular. They're going to be doing the new album. If you're a Clay Center member, tickets get to go on sale for you at 10 a.m. Thursday morning, and it goes on sale to everyone else at 10 a.m. on Friday morning. So if you're a Clay Center member and you're wanting those tickets, definitely get those before they open to the public. These tickets are going to go quick.
0: Look, I can't stress enough how being a member of the Clay Center benefits our community and gets you the jump on all sorts of stuff. But this is a great example why. TheClayCenter.org. Taylor, anything else we need to know? Any place else we need to go to get more information?
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0: 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Don't

0: A Wobbly Wurlitzer, Tipsy Touch Tunes. It's Alan Jackson admonishing you, don't rock the jukebox. Up real early on Superstar Country 96.1 KWS. Sunny at 77 today. Double nickel, 55 right now. I'm Rob Real. Thank you so much for loving your country with me. You want that keyword one more time? And strumming and strolling to Music City, driven by Capital Ford. It is guitar, G-U-I-T-A-R, guitar. Nothing else. No S, don't make it plural, no exclamation point, no names, no, hey, this is, and just the keyword, because, you know, there's an automatic sorting thing going on with the computer. Guitar, G-U-I-T-A-R, text guitar to 304-344-9696, guitar, G-U-I-T-A-R, 304-344-9696, guitar. Is what you will text to be in the running for strumming and strolling in Music City. It's driven by Capital Mitsubishi. It's Tim and Faith. It's Eddie and T-Roy. It's Twist and Shout. It's, well, your reasons to celebrate. Coming up real early on Superstar Country 96.1 KWS.
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1: 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So you know how these poems work. 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'Tis National Limerick Day, and if ye've something clever to say, now is the time. 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

John Anderson's the black sheep of the family. Up real early. I'm Ron Real. Thank you so much for loving your country with me. A somebody, a cowboy, a lucky man, and a coffee break classic that includes a mother, a daughter, and a grandpa. 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
8: 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Pro-gun, because the Second Amendment is a constitutional right. Pro-Trump, because the MAGA movement is finally putting America first, crushing the woke transgender DEI left, and securing the border to keep our communities safe from illegals and the drugs and crime that come with them. 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

Whatever happened to old-fashioned love? 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I'm Ron Briel, and for the Coffee Break Classic, what if the good old days weren't always good, as Billy Joel sang? There is a psychological phenomenon. It has been studied over and over. I have taken to calling it amnostalgia, where we remember things being better than maybe they actually were, certainly for average folks or below. I was raised by my grandparents, and mine had a habit of always saying, boy, nostalgia ain't what it used to be. It's not that you miss what was going on, what the world was like when you were 7 or 8 years old. It's that you miss having no responsibilities, and so you remember everything around you being simpler and easier and better, and that's why you want your grandpa to tell you about the good old days. The Judds were at number one this week in 1986 with the Coffee Break Classic, Up Real Early, Superstar Country 96.1 KWS.

Justin Moore enumerating lots of good things about living in small town USA up real early on 96.1 KWS. And the Judds were asking Grandpa to tell them about the good old days on top of the country chart this week, 40 years ago, 1986. It's not that the good old days were always so good, it's that you had a whole lot less to worry about. Garth is much too young, and up real early on 96.1 KWS.

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0: 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It's Kenny Chesney up real early on Superstar Country 96.1 KWS. I'm Ron Rio. Thank you so much for loving your country with me. Best of health and luck until we get together again tomorrow morning, 5 until 10. I'll have Gary Allen tickets at 7:20 when we play another round of Three's Company. Just after 8, I'll have the first keyword of a new day in Strummin' and Strollin' in Music City with Capital Mitsubishi. The next keyword, however, if you want the 3-night stay, hotel, airfare, Grand Ole Opry tickets, food walking tour through Music City, you want to be listening to Chapel just after 1. The next Strummin' and Strollin' in Music City keyword driven by Capital Ford comes just after 1 with Superstar Country 96.1 KWS.
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12: The Metro News AccuWeather forecast brought to you by Rainbow Restoration. Disaster's not the end of the world with Rainbow Restoration. Sunny this afternoon with a high 79. Tonight, clear, becoming mostly cloudy with a low 54. Tomorrow, showers and thunderstorms likely with a high 76.
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Today we celebrate National Odometer Day. That's the thing with the numbers next to the gas level indicator, I think. Here's Reba on KWS.

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0: The Metro News AccuWeather forecast brought to you by Rainbow Restoration. Disaster's not the end of the world with Rainbow Restoration. Sunny this afternoon with a high 79. Tonight, clear, becoming mostly cloudy with a low 54. Tomorrow, showers and thunderstorms likely with a high 76.
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The All Request Superstar Country Cafe is coming up at noon. You got a favorite song, you got to let me know what it is. 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Here's George Strait.

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Front page obituary, he was a millionaire. He left his fortune to some guy he barely knew. His kids were mad as hell.

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0: 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If you're looking forward to the Baywatch reboot, well, it's not going to debut until January. Here's a bunch of superstars here.
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1: 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I'll spell it B-A-N-J-O, banjo. 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

0: 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Good afternoon, I'm Chapel. 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B-A-N-J-O, banjo. 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
0: The Metro News AccuWeather forecast brought to you by Rainbow Restoration. Disaster's not the end of the world with Rainbow Restoration. Sunny this afternoon with a high 79. Tonight, clear, becoming mostly cloudy with a low 54. Tomorrow, showers and thunderstorms likely with a high 76.
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The strumming and strolling keyword this hour, in case you missed it, was banjo. B-A-N-J-O. 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

0: 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Good afternoon, I'm Chapel. I don't care how rich someone is. If you do something bad, you should be punished. My wacky but true story coming up in 3 minutes on 96.1 KWS.
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11: The Metro News AccuWeather forecast brought to you by Rainbow Restoration. Disaster's not the end of the world with Rainbow Restoration. Sunny this afternoon with a high 79. Tonight, clear, becoming mostly cloudy with a low 54. Tomorrow, showers and thunderstorms likely with a high 76.
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The movie Michael is now the second highest grossing biopic of all time, behind Bohemian Rhapsody about Queen. I liked it too. Here's Ricochet on 96.1 KWS.

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0: 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Tuesday is my nothing day because nothing goes on. So we're going to go home and do nothing. 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He's got your superstars and legends on the way. 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

0: Superstar Country. 96.1 KWS, lovely Shania with the million-dollar question, whose bed have your boots been under? Grab the lie detector. Crashing you. I'm glad you're here. Thanks for having us on. Best thing about Tuesday, it is not Monday. I think we're all in agreement there. That is a good thing. Coming up in July, actually July 23rd to be exact, big concert with Vince Gill coming to the Clay Center. I've got the amazing Vince Gill, Invincible Vince, and one more last chance coming up in 7 minutes. Speaking of chances to win, shortly after 4 o'clock, another chance for you to get in to win Strummin' and Strollin' in Music City. Could be sending you to Nashville with the airfare, the hotel, the Grand Ole Opry tickets, and that incredible food walking tour through Music City. So make sure you're listening after 4 o'clock. I will get you officially entered to win Strummin' and Strollin' in Music City. It's driven by Capital Mitsubishi and Superstar Country 96.1 KWS.
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0: Had no idea. Olivia and Liam. Still America's favorite baby names, topping the list for the seventh straight year. Meanwhile, West Virginia hospitals finding themselves running low on L&O balloons.

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1: Oh, yes, that would be us. And it could be you that's headed to Nashville, the Big Three. Night stay with airfare, hotel, Grand Ole Opry ticket.

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0: Star Country, 96.1 KWS, from that talented Montgomery family, little brother John Michael, sold to the highest bidder in the auction of love. Crash, and you, I'm glad you're here within 7 minutes. Just a quick 7 minutes from now. If you're going through hell, just keep on going. The great philosopher Rodney Atkins, words to live by from Big Rodney in 7 minutes. And how about you jetting away to Nashville for 96.1 KWS, strumming and strolling in Music City? Three-night stay, airfare, hotel, Grand Ole Opry tickets, food walking tour through Music City. We throw it all in there for you and a guest. Let's get you entered right now. 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That will officially get you entered to win. 344-9696, the word is PIANO. And it's 96.1 KWS, strumming and strolling in Music City. 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
1: There are no major accidents to report on at this time. It's currently 74 degrees in the capital city. For more traffic tips, go to WV511.org.
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0: 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Kane, listening today, working hard, and waiting on a great Alabama song. Here you go.
1: 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Thank you, man.

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That's going to be an amazing Brooks and Dunn concert happening at the Coliseum in September. And we've got a link to get your tickets right now. 96.1 KWS.

0: Superstar Country, 96.1 KWS, Kenny Ray Rogers, and Blaze of Glory and Crashing You. It's coming up on 5 o'clock. I'm glad you're here. Let's get us a little closer to 5. Sounds like a good idea to me. How about you? Travis Tritt, the great Travis, Drift Off to Dream in 7 minutes. And man, this will be so sweet for you and the biggest country music fan you know, headed to Nashville. 3 nights with the airfare, the hotel, the Grand Ole Opry tickets, and that food walking tour through Music City. See, that's why we call it Strummin' and Strollin' in Music City. And one more chance today to get entered, in case you missed that keyword, which, by the way, we have for you 3 times a day at 8 o'clock, 1 o'clock, and 4 o'clock. If you missed it, well, here it is again for you. The keyword is piano. P-I-A-N-O. Piano. Text that to me now to get entered. 304-344-9696. Piano. 344-9696. 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
1: There are 2 accidents to report on. The first is at the intersection of Malden Drive and Canal Salines Drive in Malden. The second is at the intersection of Short Street and McCorkle Avenue Southwest in South Charleston.
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0: 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Yes, tell us what's going on today.
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0: Superstar is the 96.1 KWS. Can't sweat the small stuff. No, no, no. Don't let it get to you. Legendary Keith Whitley there, and it ain't nothing. Crashing you in the driving five. We're fed by the pitch. Sports Bar and Grill in Dunbar. No better view in the world than my front porch looking in. Yes, great song. Richie McDonald and Lone Star are going to be playing next. And got a shout out to everybody working hard on that big Armed Forces Parade in South Charleston. It's happening this weekend. To be specific, noon, high noon on Saturday. So if you're coming out, make sure that you're waving at us because we'll wave back. Rob Reel and our rolling prize truck, Truck Norris, be looking for you there in South Charleston this weekend. 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
1: Good afternoon. I'm Matt Murphy with a check of traffic. We have an accident in Nitro. That's going to be on First Avenue near McDonald's. Also, an accident here in Charleston on Quarter G southbound at Green Road. Had an accident earlier reported in Malden. That's going to be at Malden Drive at Kanawha Salines Drive. Just use caution in those areas.
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0: 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The other 3 are just in there for the peace and quiet.

0: 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Clint Black and Crashing You, and more fun sing-along songs on the Drive at 5, including Bubba being a bad boy again, Mark Chestnut, and Bubba Shot the Jukebox. 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It's Crash, and a big concert welcome out to the amazing Gary Allen. Gary going to be in town Friday night at the Coliseum. And yes, we're coming through. Yes, we will have fresh Gary tickets for you to win in the morning. Rob Reel will have those up for grabs 7:20 tomorrow morning on a Superstar Country 96.1 KWS.
1: Good afternoon. With a check of traffic, I'm Matt Murphy. At this time, no major accidents or delays to be aware of. Just a bit of the usual traffic congestion as you're heading out of downtown Charleston on this workday. From the 580 WCHS Network Traffic Studio, I'm Matt Murphy.
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2: 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Pro-gun, because the Second Amendment is a constitutional right. Pro-Trump, because the MAGA movement is finally putting America first, crushing the woke transgender DEI left, and securing the border to keep our communities safe from illegals and the drugs and crime that come with them. On Tuesday, May 12th, in the Republican primary, vote for rock-solid pro-Trump conservative Chris Pritt for state Senate.
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Here I go. KWS wishing Dolly speedy recovery and good health in the future. Dolly's been battling kidney stones as of late. If you've ever had those, you know those are tough. She says treatment going well, and she hopes

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0: 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John Anderson getting all wild and blue and crashing you. And I appreciate you listening to the show. Fixing to get Rowdy up in here. Rowdy Yates on the way after 7 o'clock. And in the morning, more chances to get entered. 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
1: A mother's love is a mother's love, and one woman proved beyond a shadow of a doubt that she would stop at nothing to make sure her baby boy was safe, sound, and sprung. 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
1: We knew this was going to happen. Frankly, I'm surprised it took this long. But grocery stores and big box retailers are heading back to the drawing board when it comes to self-checkout because things are just not working out like they planned. Introduced originally as a cost-cutting move, theft is on the rise with more than a quarter of people admitting they intentionally try and get away without paying for at least one item. Even worse, 37% of self-checkout shoppers don't realize that they have not paid for something when they head for the door. And of course, you have people like me who swear we didn't know we were doing it. But that tends to only happen to me on the days I grab the family pack of ribeyes.
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2: 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So what is up with my rowdy friends on Facebook today? Randy says there's someone for everyone. And the person for you just might be a psychiatrist. The dose of reality comes from my gal pal Paula, who just posted, feeling good about yourself? Ask a kid to draw a picture of you. And lastly, we hear from Ed, and I think Eddie might be speaking from experience here. He says, stop checking your ex's profile, or you just might earn a top fan badge.
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1: A 51-year-old mother is in trouble today after it was discovered she was digging a tunnel to help her son escape from a Ukrainian prison. 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